and saying, I care. And it's still important. It matters. Even if it's just one small life, it's still important. Because I feel so disconnected, but I do care. I care about this person. It's frustrating that I don't feel more than I do in circumstances.

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0: critical final words to offer.
1: Treat each other the way you'd like to be treated. 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
0: Very good, man.
1: Thanks.
0: Thank you again.
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And red rose filling the skull. 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

sticks, and we're back at town. We go to sleep with the perfume of traitors, nosegay and Saturday, we pillage upon return. Digging up grief and spreading the debt, Capri on the sticks, and near back of town.

you ever think about what a lovely place the world would be without all the people, make life so unpleasant? All the small, petty people. All the ugly, annoying people. It's hard not to think about it. I like to think about what could be done to these people. Something cruel. Something mean. Something just. But the meaner the better. Goodness knows they deserve it. Have you ever dreamed of killing all the stupid people? Not just the unintelligent people, but the sort that don't know anything about anything, yet seem to have opinions about everything. They're only too ready to offer you their advice about how to run your life. And yet look at how they run their own lives. For the most part, they've accomplished nothing. They've contributed nothing. Their lives are miserable. But they talk, talk, talk. At the very least, their tongue should be cut out. At the very least. Do you ever want to kill all the people who tell lies? Some certainly deserve it. Not necessarily the big liars or even those who teach lies as truth. I'm talking about people who say one thing and do another. Or who tell you they've sent something express mail when you know they haven't. Did you ever want to kill all the slow people in the world? The people who are in front of you when they should be behind you. The crime that the swift should be held back by the slow. And it's criminal that nothing's done to rectify it.

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I've thought about it quite a lot. Something should be done to these people. Something to make them suffer the way they've made us suffer. I say, bring back the Circus Maximus, for starters. Unless these weeds are dealt with, they'll poison everything. They are poisoning everything.

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Where's Genghis Khan when we need him? Or Roy de Ys? Ayatollah Khomeini, Adolf Hitler, Benito Mussolini, Nero, Diocletian, Kitchener, come on!

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I just find it more and more difficult to tolerate assholes. As my tolerance decreases, their numbers seem to increase. 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I'm not a mere bigot, but I certainly don't cut any slack to anyone on the merit of their status as an oppressed minority. Your people were enslaved? Tough luck. The white man stole your land? Too fucking bad. Your fair sex is plagued by date rape? Grin and bear it. These days everyone has a sob story, and frankly, I don't care. It's no excuse for being an asshole. We live in the age of the excuse. We live in the age of the asshole. They're everywhere. They come in all shapes, all sizes, all colors. They're black assholes, white assholes, women assholes, men assholes, queer assholes, straight assholes, smart assholes, stupid assholes, suburban assholes, inner city assholes, homeless assholes, upwardly mobile assholes, lazy assholes, incompetent assholes, sloppy assholes, anal assholes, and so it goes, ad nauseam. Why should I tolerate any of them? Why should I tolerate anything I don't care for any length of time? Why should I pretend it's okay? I don't like assholes. Don't like talking to them. Don't like talking about them. Don't like knowing them. Don't like knowing about them, or their thoughts, or their deeds. Assholes are like bad ideas. If you let even a single one into your life, it can begin to ruin things. It can destroy what's good and foster much that's bad. Why tolerate that? Tolerance was a virtue once. No more. There aren't enough hours in the day to tolerate all the assholes. To tolerate all the indignities hurled your way and still be able to live a decent life. Perhaps Goethe said it best. That which disturbs your soul, you must not suffer. Remember that when it seems like assholes are hard at work to disturb your soul 24 hours a day. Take a tip from Mr. Intolerance. Don't permit them to.

Diablos malditos. 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

je vais t'assombrer.

but for myself. 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I have walked upon waters, and from the dwellers in the tombs I have cast out devils. I have fed the hungry in the desert where there was no food, and I have raised the dead from the narrow houses, and at my bidding. And therefore a great multitude of people, a barren fig tree withered away. All things that this man has done, I have done also, and yet they have not crucified me.

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And out of the bronze was the image of the sorrow that endured forever. He fashioned an image for the pleasure that abide for a moment.

Mr. Zuber. Also a mystery is the fate of the Italian journalist Mauro Galligani, who was taken away in Grozny by a group of unidentified gunmen 2 weeks ago. His health is 20.

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0: La, la, la, la.
1: Sometimes I like, sometimes I can't.
0: La, la, la, la.
1: Sometimes I like, sometimes I can't.
0: La,
1: I can't say what.

I don't think I could be a true friend to anyone, in the sense that I don't think I will have an emotional correlate. If I become friends with you, there will always be the question, what's in it for me? How can I leverage you? There will always be some kind of combatants, like I would always try to compete with you and establish a hierarchy. It will be contaminated, a contaminated version of friendship.

0: are talking about 4% of the population, by the way, the psychopathic.
1: Psychopathic.
0: They have no comprehension as to the consequences of their actions, even to themselves. So that's something that must be considered. This is the epitome of human insanity. To think that they could alter and control the population is insanity of the first order. Insanity of the first order.

Der Ominous.

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So terrible in things that they'd done and the sadistic nature of them. Thinking of this, I felt sorry for them as much as anything.

0: People who hide are afraid.
1: It is often the case with people. Anonymity is the best disguise.
2: You are afraid.
3: You are afraid.

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Bye.

0: Yes, I found some keys with a Pearson name and a telephone number, and I wanted to let you know that I found them and returned them. Found them on Hollywood Boulevard.
1: On Hollywood Boulevard?
0: Yes.
1: Oh my goodness, what did they look like?
0: Let me get them here.
1: Hollywood Boulevard, when did you find them?
0: There were these two gaudily dressed women fighting. Oh man, they look like hookers, and one of them threw these keys at the other one and walked away, and I walked by and I picked them up, I don't know why, and they had this ring
1: on
0: them.
1: Just a second.
2: Hello?
0: Yes, this is Mr. Pearson.
2: Yes,
0: I found some keys, and they have a phone number on them, and that's why I'm calling. I figured you probably would want them back.
2: They gave this phone number?
0: Well, they're on the key chain.
2: On the key chain?
0: Mm-hmm.
2: Huh.
0: I was telling the person that answered the phone that this was in Hollywood. Found them.
2: Well, if they have this phone number, and
0: yes.
2: That's our name is Pearson, yeah, I want them back. I don't, because I have my keys, I don't know what that could be.
0: Well, there's about four keys on here, and a bottle opener, and I don't know what the hell this thing is. Pardon my language, it's like a corkscrew or something.
2: Corkscrew?
0: Tell you the truth, I feel kind of funny about these things because I found them in kind of a bad neighborhood in Hollywood. I work as a security guard, and there were these two, they must have been hookers or something. They were fighting, and one of them threw the keys at the other one, and I picked them up on impulse, and here they are.
2: And they had the name Pearson on them?
0: And on the back, there's a clown face. It's a happy grinning clown face with stars in its eyes.
2: Hmm.
0: It says, laugh, people. Do you have such a keychain?
2: No, I don't have that. But the thing that I'm concerned about is that it might be my keys, some of the keys on there, but to have the name
0: Do you Pearson. Loan your keys out to people?
2: No, I don't loan my keys.
0: Because, I don't know. I mean, you know, anybody's keys are found in such a place. I mean, that's a pretty sleazy area.
2: Yeah, I know.
0: You sure you don't work around there, or do you have relatives?
2: Do I have relatives there? No.
0: Yeah.
2: Oh, but I used to live on Poinsettia.
0: Oh, really?
2: Yeah.
0: What was the building like?
2: It was a regular rental unit. God, I can't remember.
0: Well, I don't think this was near Poinsettia, actually. But then again, I don't really know what the cross street was.
2: Well, to tell you the truth, my concern is that it has my name on it and this phone number. I don't know how, because I'm the only Pearson that is here. So,
0: Do you ever go by the name of Dude?
2: Dude?
0: Dude.
2: No.
0: Because it has Dude written prominently on the back.
2: Dude?
0: Dude.
2: Yeah, but how the hell is it? It's too much of a coincidence now. Okay.
0: Well, what should I do?
2: Maybe I can meet you someplace and I'll pick him up.
0: I have a priest friend. I'd rather send him to give it to you. I'd rather not actually get involved beyond this point. Do you object to having a priest deliver them?
2: Heck no. No, not at all.
0: Get to your...
2: Why don't you just tell me where his parish is and I'll just drive by there sometime this week?
0: Let's see. His church is on 24th Street in Santa Monica, I guess it is.
2: That's fine.
0: Are you a practicing Catholic?
2: No. I'm not Catholic.
0: What is your religion?
2: What does that matter?
0: Well, he's kind of uncomfortable around people that aren't Catholics.
2: Well, my wife is Catholic.
0: I better get somebody else on the line. Hold on.
2: What the hell? I don't understand what's going on here.
3: What appears to be the problem here?
2: I have no idea.
3: Okay, we should get...
0: Well, I guess it will be all right. How soon can you get down?
2: Well, I don't want to do it tonight, that's for sure.
0: All right, well, that's all right. That shouldn't be a problem.
2: All right. This is getting stranger by the second. 24th Street and what?
0: 24th Street and Walnut.
2: And Walnut. And what's the name of the church?
0: The church of the do do do do do do do do do.

Take a girl, God takes sweetness and lace, adds ribbons and dimples and a smile for the face, a carefree laugh and a winsome wink, some giggles, some curls, and a touch of pink. Then he stirs in more love than there is tea in China, and to round it all out, he includes a vagina.

The end of the world doesn't come suddenly and without warning. To imagine it does is to be fooled by popular misconception, and thus fail to recognize the larger picture. The end of the world is an ongoing process. It starts slowly, imperceptibly, then blossoms unnoticed in our very midst, until it has engulfed all that there is, and none is free from its spell. Hear now my words, and heed them well. All that you think is great and mighty is but a disease upon life, and must be made to perish if life is to continue. That which seems grand and noble is but an affliction. All that appears to grant freedom to mankind has in fact ordained its enslavement, impairing and crippling from within, while outwardly bearing the banner of liberty. The body of humanity has been poisoned, and even as it strives for new horizons and constant advancement, rigor mortis has preceded the approach of death, and the lives of men are dragged into the grave along with it. Seek now those motions which sow for humanity the seeds of death, as they harvest for you the bounty of life.

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0: the commas of stars.
1: Deserts now.
0: Bone.
1: Full of
0: the memory of fallen faces.
1: But where? Bone in the revolution of fallen faces.
0: Killing stars and wine. When and what were the revolutions?
1: Killing stars and wine and memory of fallen faces.
0: The saints offered
1: killing stars.

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What monsters we've become. What monsters we've become. 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

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And so I've come to know that the entire world is a domain of evil, ruled over by an evil spirit, and sees the power that dominates the world as evil. Then it follows.

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0: stand on Dacetic Mountain. 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
0: and the seals and the candlesticks lighting.

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John sits on the stairs with me. 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

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If times were not full.

burning. Light roads rode through the star-lacked night. Many dark suns are falling, falling down. London Bridge is destroyed. In my mind, twigs and rubble gnaw in the dark heights and heart of Albion. 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

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Dead, dead, dead, dead, dead, dead, dead, dead, dead, dead, dead are we. 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

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Adam relies as I. On my stomach I was written as squatter. On the 26th of April, 2007, I dreamed 6 or 3 suns in my face, 6 or 3 in my body, and 6 elsewhere. I swallowed them with you. And then I caught Kronos at Tupperware time. Gods in plastic boxes. 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Women surrounded by grills and gates. 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

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Your ordinary consciousness, think about that state, then go back into that state and think about your ordinary consciousness. 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

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The wine she drank was made of sin. She laughed and said that love could kill. 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

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Her soul was black with specks of red. She looked inside our eyes and said, what man declares to be the truth is neither true nor absolute. 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

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Playing soft and low. 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

I'm not a tolerant person. In fact, I get more intolerant by the day. I just find it more and more difficult to tolerate assholes. As my tolerance decreases, their numbers seem to increase. Every day there's more and more of them, and every day I have less and less patience. I'm not a mere bigot, but I certainly don't cut any slack to anyone on the merit of their status as an oppressed minority. Your people were enslaved? Tough luck. The white man stole your land? Too fucking bad. Your fair sex is plagued by date rape? Grin and bear it. These days everyone has a sob story, and frankly, I don't care. It's no excuse for being an asshole. We live in the age of the excuse. We live in the age of the asshole. They're everywhere. They come in all shapes, all sizes, all colors. They're black assholes, white assholes, women assholes, men assholes, queer assholes, straight assholes, smart assholes, stupid assholes, suburban assholes, inner city assholes, homeless assholes, upwardly mobile assholes, lazy assholes, incompetent assholes, sloppy assholes, anal assholes, and so it goes, ad nauseam. Why should I tolerate any of them? Why should I tolerate anything I don't care for any length of time? Why should I pretend it's okay? I don't like assholes. Don't like talking to them. Don't like talking about them. Don't like knowing them. Don't like knowing about them, or their thoughts, or their deeds. Assholes are like bad ideas. If you let even a single one into your life, it can begin to ruin things. It can destroy what's good and foster much that's bad. Why tolerate that? Tolerance was a virtue once. No more. There aren't enough hours in the day to tolerate all the assholes. To tolerate all the indignities hurled your way and still be able to live a decent life. Perhaps Goethe said it best. That which disturbs your soul, you must not suffer. Remember that when it seems like assholes are hard at work to disturb your soul 24 hours a day. Take a tip from Mr. Intolerance. Don't permit them to.